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Yes, I'll admit that I'm a fool for you, because you're mine.

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1: One ticket, please. Long wish everybody's here. Hey, what's going on, man? Yeah, she's at home. Yeah, she's at home.

ARD-Hitnacht. Radio, Radio für alle. Shine bright like a diamond. Shine bright like a diamond.